She's been planning out this moment since she was a little girl. And the truth would be so cruel, it would destroy your little world. I guess I really love her. To let it get this far, is it enough to last forever? And what if I break her heart?

She's been planning out this moment since she was a little girl. And the truth would be so cruel, it would destroy your little world. I guess I really love her, to let it get this far. Is it enough to last forever? And what if I break her heart?

Lachan hachar lichi hirun stream is like a golf An eld in evan to lachan hol a trap Deir brenni hol a meshin Bera molar at a leshin On the glitchers cap nar veshin Quir fan norman nar spelten Mui samba viknar mui na chichten flokast Hum an chichten de flok Eir de ligger mittlen teori u praxis Mi an us fitlin a smelta ui an tashtis Nah, sir, socialist is piss Require a sign, capitalist apocalypse